0: What about your dad?
1: Where most niggas would stop, he would just be getting started. Go all out. I've seen people stop in mid-stride, reverse, change directions.

It's too bullets, I thank God to hear lies. 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I've been battling these drugs, I never take my own advice. Bitch, I've been dealing with all these plugs, I'm really here for this surprise. No shorts, I'm always gonna blank. Another serve, bitch, I be right. Man, I'm compressing words, but we run up when I like them. I impress the horse, if they faint, I feel like my jack. See me with your bitch, my G, I promise you that's my back. I'm in the corner, sweet blown.

I never get dropped from the team. I'm more than just an asset. They be like, yeah, you know, bag. I need it in my bag. Yeah, this a new design. I ain't even ripped off the tags. Yeah, them boys will talk slow. Now they backtrack. All this work up in my face.